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Translator K233AW Fortuna. 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This is K-Slug.

0: Ooh, what a set that one was. Nothing on Me by White Lies. We're also listening to a newer one from The Cure. Yes, The Cure. That was called Alone. And starting out the 5 o'clock hour, Traitors. I was ill, you were wrong. Traitors, the band, not the show. Even though I keep getting a bunch of recommendations to watch Traitors, I'm not the biggest reality TV person, but everyone keeps telling me that out of all of them, I will probably like that one. I don't know what that means, but maybe. Who knows? When I'm really bored, maybe we'll give it a spin and I'll get back to you. If you love Traitors, let me know. Alright, Slugs, so we're going to take a little break from the music so I can tell you about some fun things going on around town this weekend right here on our festivities guide, sponsored by Eco Groovy Deals, BMW of Humboldt Bay, Club for Fitness, and Eureka Natural Foods. Something that just got onto my radar, a lot of you may know, is the second annual Shelter Cove Comedy Festival. Laugh on the Lost Coast. It's a good slogan. This is actually going on today, August 7th through the 9th in beautiful Shelter Cove. This year's festival is headlined by the one and only Rodney Norman, bringing his hilariously awkward, offbeat humor to the edge of the Pacific. There will be music by a band that goes by the name The Groovadelics. Hey. You get an ocean view. That's awesome. So you can grab your tickets. 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This is going on today, 3 to 10, tomorrow noon to 10, and Sunday, same time. Highly recommend checking out their Eventbrite or just checking us out here on the Lowdown. Also coming up tomorrow, the 43rd annual Arcata Lantern Floating Ceremony for Peace, August 8th, 9 a.m. to 9 p.m. It's an all-day thing. It's an opportunity to offer spiritual consolation for people we miss, departed loved ones, peace, joy, healing, harmony, and all we hold dear. It is a very beautiful ceremony. Let's see, you can bike, walk, or shuttle from I Street and Samoa Boulevard from 9 a.m. to 1:30. There will be lantern making. And then the actual lantern floating ceremony at Klop Lake at the Arcata Marsh will be from 7:30 to 9 p.m. How beautiful. All right, other things coming up. You can check out Valerie Tosi, since we're talking about comedy. Valerie Tosi is going to be at Sabaternary Comedy Club tonight and tomorrow. She's hilarious. You may have seen her on IFC, Netflix. She's even appeared on the show, on the Conan show. So she will be here at Sabaternary Comedy Club for only $15 tonight at 8 p.m. Tomorrow at the same time. All right, what else do we got going on tomorrow? There's actually so much stuff going on. Okay. Let's see what... what do I want to tell you about? Yesterday I mentioned the concert for Spey Humboldt at the GOAT tomorrow evening at 8 p.m. Spey and Neuter Humboldt. And... music at the Wild Herd Tavern tomorrow night at 9 p.m. Psychedelic Surf Rock. I am loving surf rock this summer. So at the Wild Hair Tavern, Trabants, I hope I'm saying that right, Glacier Dorm will also be playing. And tonight, so much going on. Of course, the Friday Night Market. You got August Skate Nights at the Eureka Municipal Auditorium, 6:30 to 9 p.m., getting your body moving is always fun. The Siren Song, they're going to be having a really awesome show at 7:30 p.m. Pussy Velour from the Desert Wastelands of Reno, Nevada. They would be called that. The Creepy Crawlies, a female-fronted Bay Area-based punk band, and 3D Man, a post-punk new wave indie alt rocket ship band. $5, Siren Song. Check it out. And Ooh, oh yes, the basement tonight. Fierce Resistance Dance Party. Get ready to kiki at your bi-monthly queer dance party tonight, 8:30 at the basement. So much more going on. Check it out at our lowdown at lostcoastoutpost.com. All right, Slugs, that wraps up the festivities guide. More music coming your way. I got Future Islands, Arctic Monkeys, Muse, and then, of course, we got our wild card pick coming up at 5:30. Stay tuned.
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5: That's right. 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All right, y'all. Something new from a local musician. That's right. Local musician for the wild card pick. What a good Friday. This is coming from an artist by the name Ryan Clare from Trinity County, born and raised in Weaverville. Very, very local. He sent this to us, said that he made this song about 7 to 8 years ago, saying that since he lives in a pretty boring town, him and his friends played music pretty much all day, every day. And they were playing music since eighth grade. He started on the drums and became more focused on guitar, bass, and recording riffs and making his own stuff. I do have to say, this one is like a nice creeping slow burn, a song that you feel in your body, you know, a song that you just want to listen to on blast and sit back and enjoy it. It has like haunting, low, raspy vocals, crunchy guitars, a high-pitched electric guitar line that you can just like hear it throughout the whole song. It's pretty nice. You can find him on SoundCloud and on his YouTube channel, where you can see him play some live music and covers with friends. Right here on K-Slug, your wild card pick, this is Ryan Clare with Don't Regret.

0: Dreaming by The National. Wrapping up that set. You were also listening to good old Radiohead song. I had to sprinkle that one in there. Song called Electioneering. And your wild card pick of the day, something from a local artist. It goes by the name Ryan Clare. That song was called Don't Regret. If you enjoyed it, you can vote for it. KSLG.com. Let us know how much you love it. You can also tell us how you feel on our social media. Every single day we post a wild card pick. All right, slugs, we are pushing it to the limit here. Got to keep it going. Right after the break, I think I have time for two, maybe three songs, one from Interpol and Fat Dog. Stay tuned.
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2: And we're back. We're sitting here with Joe Coaches from the blacksmith shop in Ferndale. Joe, tell us a little bit about what you do as a blacksmith.
3: I hit with hammers, Larry.
2: Joe, you can't say on the radio.
3: 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I meant to say that I hit red hot metal with hammers. How's that?
2: 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Don't worry about it.
3: Okay.
2: Why don't you tell us a little bit about how you got into the business?
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4: The Badawat Wiyot in the ancestral Mad River Valley lived on active floodplains with seismically active watersheds for many thousands of years. 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The ancestral Wiyot may simply have thought of risk assessment and hazard planning as exercising common sense, while modern-day Wiyot operate within a much more complex regulatory environment. 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
0: 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Or if you are an OG listening to us on the airwaves, I appreciate you. All right, it is 5:55 in the p.m., and I got a few more minutes pushing it to the limit at the end of the hour. Stay tuned in just a little bit, around 6:15. I'm playing you some local music. Makenu is going to be playing at the Friday Night Market, so I thought I'd play some songs for you in case, you know, you can't make it tonight. Don't worry. We got a little bit of a taste here on K-Slug. Right now, something from Fat Dog. This one is All the Same.

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New bands, new songs, new sounds. It is 6 p.m. and the last hour of my show. So let's count down to the weekend together, starting it off. The Latin Takeover. This is Cartagena by Reina Tropical.

soy nada.

0: October. I am 6 years old, and I don't like queso. I love it!
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2: I'm a kitty cat, a fancy kitty cat. I'm walking around. Meow, meow, meow, meow, meow. Ah, yes, this home looks adequate. You there, human. This is my home, now feed me.
3: This is not your home, talking cat that I've never met before.
2: Of course it is. Ignore the collar. Tis a remnant of my former family, who I'll be going back to in a few days.
3: Okay, let's see here. 7 of 7, 8...
2: That does not sound like food.
3: Well, it's not. I'm putting information on Humboldt PawsCause.
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3: 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You get the idea. 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

party in music form. That was Mezcalito by Makenu right here on K-Slug. Continuing the Homestyle Hits feature, listening to some cumbia today. You can catch this local band playing at the Friday Night Market tonight. Also playing tonight is a band that goes by the name Anna and the Situation. So check it out if you are on your way. Those are two bands that you can catch at the night market. There will also be music tonight at the Speakeasy, Siren Song, Captain's Quarters, and at the Shanty. A lot of places to catch some live and local music tonight. All right, one more here on the Homestyle Hits set. This is Makenu with Psychedelic Cumbia.

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0: 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I'm an outdoor guide. 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
5: Make sure you stay tuned if you are itching for some throwbacks. 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On that note, I am getting on out of here. We've made it. Countdown to the weekend has ended. The weekend has started. Yes, it starts on a Friday night because why not? So enjoy your evening, Slug Nation. Try something new this weekend and take care of yourselves. And as always, support your live and local music. Got the song of the day for you from No Doubt because I recently just went to see them live for the very first time at the Sphere in Las Vegas. And it's a show that will live with me forever. Can't stop thinking about it. So cheers to a great weekend. I'm Marie signing off. Here's No Doubt with Sunday Morning. Bye.

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Oh, yeah, we got Lenny and you two opening the show. Welcome to Friday Night 90s here on the other side of, I guess it's, you know what, I'm going to start that again. Welcome to Friday Night 90s on what is Friday night as we are moving a little bit deeper into the tail end of summer here and a little deeper into the night here together on a Friday. I had a thought when I was coming down here today. I'm like, man, there was a lot of stuff that was around in the 90s that was like not 90s people. It wasn't grunge rock. It wasn't electronic stuff. It wasn't rap. It wasn't hip hop. It was like old dudes from back in the day who like still were just around doing stuff in the 90s. So we're going to see how much of that I can dig up tonight because it's interesting to me. I was thinking about this when I was like watching, I don't know, TikToks or Instagram reels or something of like kids today listening to 90s music and like their discovery videos. And I'm like, some of that stuff's 30 years old. And I think the stuff that was 30 years old in like 1995 when I was a kid, and that was stuff from the 1960s. So we're going to see what's up. We're going to see what was going on. Across the time and space of music a little bit back in the day, at least. So we're going to keep going. We just got started. Let's do this thing. NXS on Friday Night 90s.

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1: So tired. 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Now serving the hot quad. Good morning. Whoa.
2: Welcome.
1: This looks like a coffee shop, but it isn't.
2: Oh, there's tasty jams, guaranteed.
1: So it's a jam shop.
2: Might I recommend our hot quad?
1: Like four shots of espresso? I want that. Let's do that.
2: Oh, it's four shots of something. Now, let's pick a flavor. How about Young the Giant?
1: The band? What kind of coffee shop is this?
3: Silent Breed is people!
2: 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Back-to-back flavor. See?

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4: It's funny going back and listening to some of the stuff tonight, or like finding things to put together on this playlist, because I mean, I think of the 90s and I associate a lot of that with being a high school kid and, you know, coming into your own and figuring things out. But there's definitely that early part of the decade where I was like a 10-year-old kid who hadn't figured out anything because I was a 10-year-old kid. And so much of this stuff is bringing back memories of, like, I don't, mostly honestly sitting in cars and like going on trips to grandma's house or like whatever family place we drove to at some point in time where like it was only a couple hours away. But when you're 10, a couple hours feels like four lifetimes in the back of a vehicle with your sisters. So we're going to go back to those vibes for some Depeche Mode. Enjoy the silence on Friday Night 90s.

0: That one will always stand out to me as being something that I remember being my first favorite music video when I was a kid. Because I can remember music videos from before that. I remember Michael Jackson stuff. And, like, I thought Michael Jackson was cool, but that's more stuff my parents were into. This was, like, when I had hit a point where we were allowed to just, you know, watch stuff unsupervised. And this would come on and be like, oh, my God, this is amazing. When is this coming on again? And just sitting there. And I think also it just captured the attention span of a 10-year-old kid with ADHD. So thank you, Tears for Fears, bringing us into a break here. Just a little one. And then after that, we're going to do, you know what? I don't know what we're going to do. I'll figure it out. See you then.
1: 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See you there!

So even though all these things tonight have been 90s, you know, technically 90s songs, although, you know, I don't know, 90s vibes. That last one for sure from David Bowie is the first one for me that actually sounds like it's from them, which, you know, fair enough. Most of these dudes are not of the 90s. They just still happen to be there because, I mean, lots of them still exist today. This next one for me, the vibe is something that is of another time and place, which I guess 90s stuff is, because if we go back to 1990, that is like, what, 36 years ago. So back in the day, music doesn't do this anymore. This isn't even like a thing. This isn't even like culturally of how people are doing stuff in the now. There would be nothing like this where it's all like, you know, I'll leave it to you guys. I don't want to like disparage the song, because this dude totally is a legend of music, but people just aren't about this whole ballad thing anymore. But we're going to take a moment to enjoy when people still were, with some Phil Collins on Friday Night 90s.

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1: 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This is still Friday Night 90s, and it is a bit of a weird Friday Night 90s, you know, musically, I will totally admit to. But I don't know, it occurred to me, you know, this is stuff that was around then, but definitely sounded like it was old. Not old, I want to say this was dad rock. When I was a kid, this was all just like right in that wheelhouse of dad rock. It was what like parents were listening to when they were kids. And so I have to wonder, like, for kids nowadays, like 12 to, like, I don't know, 16-year-old kids who are sitting in the back of their parents' car going on summer vacation, when they hear stuff like Pearl Jam and Soundgarden, that's exactly probably what they're thinking. It's like, man, this sounds like some old people dad music. So old people dad music probably has always existed, but we're going to listen to what was old people dad music back then because it was new by old dudes. So we're just going to go with that. Eric Clapton on Friday Night 90s.

Man, I remember when those three anthology double disc CD sets came out, and it was awesome to hear either rearrangements of songs or songs that had been stripped down, where you were just hearing kind of them tinkering through what was going on in the studio and just sort of watching it. I feel like that was a kind of an iconic time in music discovery as a kid, going back to like, wow, this is what the Beatles were doing like way back in the day. And like the parents all like, yeah, man, we've been listening to the Beatles for like 30 years. Welcome to the party. So a little bit of music education as a teenager for sure definitely did not hurt. Now, where we're going right now, again, we're going to sound with something that is very much feeling for me like it was from the 90s, because it was from the 90s, including a dude who was definitely from way before that. It's going to be Santana with Everlast on Friday 90s.

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4: Bard? Did somebody call my name? Is it time for a song? Well...
5: No, please.
6: Oh, please, no.
7: Your sock.
2: Not that song again, Bard. You seem to only know one song, and you play it over and over.
4: But you all loved my song. Druid, just the other day, you said you liked my song.
2: They were just being polite, Bard.
4: But you're not Bardcore unless you live Bardcore. Isn't that what we're always saying?
7: Your sock.
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8: Sure? Yeah, I'd actually love that.
7: Exactly.
4: Oh, well, I do have one of those, actually.
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millions of years, mankind lived just like the animals. Then something happened, which unleashed the power of our imagination. We learned to talk.

I'm seriously wondering if that song was the first use of somebody, you know, typing lyrics into a Macintosh for it to make that computer voice and then dropping that into a song. Because for sure, I remember Radiohead doing that in 97, but this one's from 94. So I don't know. Is that just another instance of Pink Floyd influencing people musically? We could probably say at the very least, possibly. Let's go with a very, you know, I don't know, middle of the road possibly. There could be stuff from before that that I just don't know or can't remember right now, which is always probably a much better possibility. We are going to keep going forward right now, though, with some Van Halen, another band who, you know, managed to make their way into the 90s, even though that's generally not where they're thought of to be from. This song, I just always think of Pepsi Clear commercials, so we're going to go with Right Now on Friday 90s.

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2: It kind of blows my mind a bit here that all of these songs we've been listening to tonight are, you know, songs that were from the 90s, because this is not what I would have thought. I would have thought a lot of these were songs from, you know, old songs, and they are not old songs, although now they are old songs, but back then they were fresh songs despite sounding kind of old because they're recorded from people who were old, ostensibly old. Now that I'm at this stage in life, I'm like, man, 54 is not that old. You can still rock when you're 54 years old. And when I was 16, I was like, why is that old guy on stage pouting and walking around looking like that? Oh, my God, dude, you are old. Give it up. So the amazing effects of time. We're going to keep moving forward, though, because we only got a little bit of time left tonight. We're going to go forward here with some Billy Joel on Friday Night 90s.

0: So tired. I must fix this. Oh, a coffee shop. Great. Now serving the hot quad. Good morning. Whoa.
1: Welcome.
0: This looks like a coffee shop, but it isn't.
1: Oh, there's tasty jams, guaranteed.
0: So it's a jam shop.
1: Might I recommend our hot quad?
0: Like 4 shots of espresso? I want that. Let's do that.
1: Oh, it's 4 shots of something. Now, let's pick a flavor. How about Young the Giant?
0: The band? What kind of coffee shop is this?
2: Silent Breed is people!
1: It's the type of shop that'll give you 4 servings of indie music from one artist. Back-to-back flavor. See?

0: Whoa. It's kind of a new thing. It also seems like magic.
1: The Hot Quad, now being served during my 8 o'clock set on Sabina's morning show, because sometimes your mornings could use a little more.
2: The Hot Quad, made possible thanks to the help of Living Styles, the Cal Poly Humboldt School of Business, and Liberty Fitness.
3: And that's going to be us here on the other side of that and at the very end of the show. So, Matt, I want to thank everybody for tuning in tonight, everybody who sat their way through this entire thing. Thank you for joining me on, I guess, a journey of, I don't know, contemplation of life. Because when I was a kid, I thought this was old guy music. And now the people who are my age now have kids who probably think 90s music is old guy music in the same way we thought that was old guy music back in the day. So it's the circle of life, which I guess I also could have played because that's a 90s song by another old guy from back in the day. But we just didn't have time to squeeze that one in. I guess I'm going to have to do this again sometime. So big thanks right now to our sponsor, Murphy's Markets. Thanks for sponsoring the show, helping this be a show. To everybody out there who tuned in again, thank you very much for taking the time to enjoy some Friday Night 90s on your Friday night. So I'm going to get up to the start of my weekend time. Before I do, I'm going to leave us with, you guessed it, another old guy. You've been listening to Friday Night 90s, and I'll see you guys again next week. Have an awesome weekend. Peace.

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0: I want something to do.
1: You know, I do too.
0: Actually, there was this one thing I wanted to do.
1: Yeah? What time did you want to do it?
0: I don't know. I think it starts at 2.
1: Where is it?
0: Place? It might be new.
1: How do you not know the time and place of the thing you want to do?
0: I just thought it would be a nice thing to share with you.
1: Well, where the f*** are we even headed to?
0: Hello?
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0: Yeah. Where'd you find that info, Hugh?
1: Who's Hugh?
0: Shh.
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0: when the ukulele was a souvenir from your Hawaiian vacation. 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

0: obviously that's going to encourage everybody to go to therapy.
1: Fellow adventurers, we have traveled the world together, raiding, dungeon slaying dragons, and partying at every tavern we've come across.
2: I'll drink to that.
1: But I'm sure I speak for all of us when I say we need to address the issue of our bard.
0: Grumble. He's not very good.
3: Bard? Did somebody call my name? Is it time for a song? Well...
4: No, please.
5: Oh, please, no.
6: Your sock.
1: Not that song again, Bard. You seem to only know one song, and you play it over and over.
3: But you all loved my song. Druid, just the other day, you said you liked my song.
1: They were just being polite, Bard.
3: But you're not Bardcore unless you live Bardcore. Isn't that what we're always saying?
6: Your sock.
5: I think what we're trying to say, dear Bard, is that we don't like it, and we'd like something new.
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7: Sure.
5: Yeah, I'd actually love that.
6: Exactly.
3: Oh, well, I do have one of those, actually.
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0: 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Your bard will be sad. 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

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I was innocent from the start. Now I look in the deepest dark. 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Bloody hurts on both knees. 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I was innocent from the start. Now I live in the deepest dark.

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0: talking cat that I've never met before?
1: Of course it is. Ignore the collar. Tis a remnant of my former family, who I'll be going back to in a few days.
0: Okay, let's see here. 7078...
1: That does not sound like food.
0: Well, it's not. I'm putting information on Humboldt Paw's cause.
1: I didn't sign a release for that image. What is Paw's cause?
0: It's a website where community members can put up posts to let other folks know if they've lost or found a pet. You can put up a picture, last place seen, contact information, and when all that's done online, you can print out missing or found posters and put them around your neighborhood.
1: Oh, and what if I'm not really a cat?
0: What does that mean?
2: Humble Paw's cause for owners of dogs, cats, turtles, bearded dragons, pigs, goats. You get the idea. If you ever lose or find a pet, go to HumboldtPawsCause.com and Caseslug will spread the word.
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1: 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If we hurry now, we can still make it.
0: 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Make it where? I thought we were just going for a walk in the forest.
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0: Obviously, that's going to encourage everybody to go to therapy.
1: Fellow adventurers, we have traveled the world together, raiding, dungeon slaying, dragons, and partying at every tavern we've come across.
2: I'll drink to that.
1: But I'm sure I speak for all of us when I say we need to address the issue of our bard.
0: Rumble. He's not very good.
3: Bard? Did somebody call my name? Is it time for a song? Well...
4: No, please.
5: Oh, please, no.
6: You suck.
1: Not that song again, Bard. You seem to only know one song, and you play it over and over.
3: But you all loved my song. Druid, just the other day, you said you liked my song.
1: They were just being polite, Bard.
3: But you're not Bardcore unless you live Bardcore. Isn't that what we're always saying?
6: You suck.
5: I think what we're trying to say, dear Bard, is that we don't like it, and we'd like something new.
3: So instead of me, your faithful bard, shredding the lute for which I have trained my entire life, you'd prefer what? 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
6: Exactly.
3: Oh, well, I do have one of those, actually.
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0: So tired. I must fix this. Oh, a coffee shop. Great. Now serving the hot quad. Good morning. Whoa.
1: Welcome.
0: This looks like a coffee shop, but it isn't?
1: Oh, there's tasty jams, guaranteed.
0: So it's a jam shop.
1: Might I recommend our hot quad?
0: Like 4 shots of espresso? I want that. Let's do that.
1: Oh, it's 4 shots of something. Now, let's pick a flavor. How about Young the Giant?
0: The band? What kind of coffee shop is this?
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1: 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Back-to-back flavor. See?

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0: a kitty cat, a fancy kitty cat. I'm walking around. Meow, meow, meow, meow, meow. Ah, yes, this home looks adequate. You there, human! This is my home, now feed me.
1: This is not your home, talking cat that I've never met before.
0: Of course it is. Ignore the collar. Tis a remnant of my former family, who I'll be going back to in a few days.
1: Okay, let's see here. 7078...
0: That does not sound like food.
1: Well, it's not. I'm putting information on Humboldt Paws Cause.
0: I didn't sign a release for that image. What is Paws Cause?
1: It's a website where community members can put up posts to let other folks know if they've lost or found a pet. You can put up a picture, last place seen, contact information, and when all that's done online, you can print...

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2: I don't know where to begin. There's too many things that I can't remember. As I disappeared like a trend.

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1: You know, I do too.
0: Actually, there was this one thing I wanted to do.
1: Yeah? What time did you want to do it?
0: I don't know. I think it starts at 2.
1: Where is it?
0: Place? It might be new.
1: How do you not know the time and place of the thing you want to do?
0: I just thought it would be a nice thing to share with you.
1: Well, where the f*** are we even headed to?
0: Hello?
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0: Yeah. Where'd you find that info, Hugh?
1: Who's Hugh?
0: Shh.
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0: Patricia, I am leaving you for your sister.
1: Oh, Jeffrey, why? Why?
2: Isn't it obvious? He's looking for something new.
1: Jeffrey, darling, I've got new.
0: What is that?
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1: Shut up.
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arms, and both knees. Let me hurt in the tall trees. I was innocent from the start. 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Let me hurt in the tall trees. I was innocent from the start. 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
1: Fellow adventurers, we have traveled the world together, raiding, dungeon slaying, dragons, and partying at every tavern we've come across.
2: I'll drink to that.
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0: Rumble. He's not very good.
3: Bard? Did somebody call my name? Is it time for a song? Well...
4: No, please.
5: Oh, please, no.
6: Your sock.
1: Not that song again, Bard. You seem to only know one song, and you play it over and over.
3: But you all loved my song. Druid, just the other day, you said you liked my song.
1: They were just being polite, Bard.
3: But you're not Bardcore unless you live Bardcore. Isn't that what we're always saying?
6: Your sock.
5: I think what we're trying to say, dear Bard, is that we don't like it, and we'd like something new.
3: 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Some sort of enchanted box that plays music from across the globe at the most spontaneous of whims?
5: I'd love that.
6: Exactly.
3: Oh, well, I do have one of those, actually.
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0: This is turning into a very unsafe walk. Maybe we should just head back.
1: Come on. If we hurry now, we can still make it.
0: Make it? Make it where? I thought we were just going for a walk in the forest.
1: To our very important meeting, of course. 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

0: The Badawat Wiyot in the ancestral Mad River Valley lived on active floodplains with seismically active watersheds for many thousands of years. These ancestors were always engaged in natural hazard mitigation. The ancestral Wiyot may simply have thought of risk assessment and hazard planning as exercising common sense, while modern-day Wiyot operate within a much more complex regulatory environment. Today, the Blue Lake Rancheria builds on those ancient practices with the same goal, to reduce damage and the loss of life resulting from disasters. When emergencies happen, preparation makes the difference. 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
1: I'm a kitty cat, a fancy kitty cat. I'm walking around. Meow, meow, meow, meow, meow. Ah, yes, this home looks adequate. You there, human. This is my home, now feed me.
2: This is not your home, talking cat that I've never met before.
1: Of course it is. Ignore the collar. Tis a remnant of my former family, who I'll be going back to in a few days.
2: Okay, let's see here. 7078...
1: That does not sound like food.
2: Well, it's not. I'm putting information on Humboldt Paws Cause.
1: I didn't sign a release for that image. What is Paws Cause?
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2: What does that mean?
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1: Oh, smash till I hold all these songs up.

0: The Badawat Wiyot in the ancestral Mad River Valley lived on active floodplains with seismically active watersheds for many thousands of years. These ancestors were always engaged in natural hazard mitigation. The ancestral Wiyot may simply have thought of risk assessment and hazard planning as exercising common sense, while modern-day Wiyot operate within a much more complex regulatory environment. Today, the Blue Lake Rancheria builds on those ancient practices with the same goal, to reduce damage and the loss of life resulting from disasters. 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

0: The Badawat Wiyot in the ancestral Mad River Valley lived on active floodplains with seismically active watersheds for many thousands of years. These ancestors were always engaged in natural hazard mitigation. The ancestral Wiyot may simply have thought of risk assessment and hazard planning as exercising common sense, while modern-day Wiyot operate within a much more complex regulatory environment. Today, the Blue Lake Rancheria builds on those ancient practices with the same goal, to reduce damage and the loss of life resulting from disasters. When emergencies happen, preparation makes the difference. 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
5: Bard? Did somebody call my name? Is it time for a song? Well...
6: No, please.
7: Oh, please, no.
8: You suck.
3: Not that song again, Bard. You seem to only know one song, and you play it over and over.
5: But you all loved my song. Druid, just the other day, you said you liked my song.
3: They were just being polite, Bard.
5: But you're not Bardcore unless you live Bardcore. Isn't that what we're always saying?
8: You suck.
7: I think what we're trying to say, dear Bard, is that we don't like it, and we'd like something new.
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I was innocent from the start. 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
1: 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What kind of coffee shop is this?
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2: 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Back-to-back flavor. See?

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0: The Badawat Wiyot in the ancestral Mad River Valley lived on active floodplains with seismically active watersheds for many thousands of years. These ancestors were always engaged in natural hazard mitigation. The ancestral Wiyot may simply have thought of risk assessment and hazard planning as exercising common sense, while modern-day Wiyot operate within a much more complex regulatory environment. Today, the Blue Lake Rancheria builds on those ancient practices with the same goal, to reduce damage and the loss of life resulting from disasters. When emergencies happen, preparation makes the difference. 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
2: Kitty cat, a fancy kitty cat. I'm walking around. Meow, meow, meow, meow, meow. Ah, yes, this home looks adequate. You there, human. This is my home now, feed me.
3: This is not your home, talking cat that I've never met before.
2: Of course it is. Ignore the collar. Tis a remnant of my former family, who I'll be going back to in a few days.
3: Okay, let's see here. 7078.
2: That does not sound like food.
3: Well, it's not. I'm putting information on Humboldt Paws Cause.
2: I didn't sign a release for that image. What is Paws Cause?
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2: Oh, and what if I'm not really a cat?
3: What does that mean? Humboldt Paws Cause for owners of dogs, cats, turtles, bearded dragons, pigs, goats. You get the idea. 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

0: The Badawat Wiyot in the ancestral Mad River Valley lived on active floodplains with seismically active watersheds for many thousands of years. These ancestors were always engaged in natural hazard mitigation. The ancestral Wiyot may simply have thought of risk assessment and hazard planning as exercising common sense, while modern-day Wiyot operate within a much more complex regulatory environment. Today, the Blue Lake Rancheria builds on those ancient practices with the same goal, to reduce damage and the loss of life resulting from disasters. 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